romance with no kisses. A fine romance, my friend. This is, we two should be like clams in a dish of chowder. But we just fizz like parts of settler's powder. Yes, fine romance with no kisses.

Hi, Grana. 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Yeah, I'll have another cup of tea while you wind the old gramophone Uncle Jesus stole from that Syrian tavern. Oh, I love its tunes.

But you know what? 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Yeah, I know you'll miss little Emily so much. She was so sweet, so clever. I used to sing those old melodies for her while Mrs. Donovan cooked the

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1: Learning to bonding.
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0: Unir nos é conhecer nos.
1: Bonding is knowing.
0: Sabermos ser. Por fim sermos.
1: A
0: saber
1: at last being
0: saber
1: being is knowing.

4 in the morning, the end of December. I write you now just to see if you're better. New York is cold, but I like where I'm living.

And what can I tell you, my brother, my killer? What can I possibly say? I guess I miss you, I guess I forgive you. I'm glad you stood in my way.

0: Look, there's no way in hell a Long Island iced tea is a big man's drink. Oh, it's a girl's drink.
1: Listen to me, it's all in the name.
0: What?
1: Long Island iced tea. Every man has to have a long tea.
0: But it's still an iced tea though.
1: Yeah? Okay, iced tea.
0: Iced tea.
1: Everyone
0: what?
1: Knows iced tea is a bad man.
0: He's not a bad man. Look at his name, iced tea.
1: Okay, Long Island. You know how many bad men come out of Long Island?
0: No, who?
1: Alright, listen, you got Busta Rhymes.
0: He's bad.
1: Public Enemy.
0: Bad.
1: De La Soul.
0: Bad.
1: Mariah Carey.
0: Mariah Carey.
1: Scratch Mariah. Let's go in there, do what we need to do, and then come out, alright?
0: Alright, man, safe.
1: I don't want to see you talking to no girls. No, I'm serious. Actually, don't even be thinking about any girls.
0: Come on, man, safe.
1: No, don't worry. It's true. Don't start getting all blame on me and shit, alright?
0: Don't worry yourself, man. I'm safe, man. Yeah.
1: Hey, it's a sick tune, though.
0: Yeah.
1: Don't blame it on me. With the sweet white lyrics.
0: That's Richard
1: Campbell with the sweet white. Yeah, but you got the sweet white lyrics, isn't it? Don't blame it on me. Yeah, I got this, yeah? See, you saying big man, you cool? Nice.
2: Oh. Names.
0: Richard Campbell.
1: Yeah, I know. Same name, different people, different countries, different jobs.
0: Different skin tones.
1: What are you saying? Hey, Mr. Bouncer. Bouncy.
2: Hold it.
3: Yes, let in the white boy.
2: Hey, you first.
0: All right.
3: Let the funny man come in though, but watch him.
2: Okay.
1: Yeah. I thought so.

0: is that?
1: Your drink, sir.
0: No, I asked for a Long Island iced tea, a man's drink. This is some drink with flowers and lemon
1: but,
0: on the side.
1: But this drink
0: that.
1: Is...
0: No, but, what the hell is that? You know what? Go and take it back and get me a whiskey on the rocks, all right? A manly drink. Dirty, sweaty moustache. Sorry about that, babes. You know, a little miscommunication going on there, you know? So, yeah, as I was saying, you know, what the thing is... Whoa! Hey! don't mind me. I mean us, you know? We're just chilling. Yeah, me and J-Lo chilling.